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2: Lows dip down to about 43 tonight under clear skies, northeast winds around 5 miles per hour. Ample sunshine expected tomorrow, daytime highs approaching 70. Mainly clear skies tomorrow night, lows around 46. Mainly clear and dry Friday and Saturday, low 80s Friday, upper 60s by Saturday. For the Rockin' Eagle, 98.7, I'm Eagle Radio staff meteorologist Laura Lockwood. Right now, it's 64 degrees.
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1: 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This message is brought to you by the Keweenaw-Bay Ojibwa Community College. 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
2: Lows dip down to about 43 tonight under clear skies. Northeast winds around 5 miles per hour. Ample sunshine expected tomorrow. Daytime highs approaching 70. Mainly clear skies tomorrow night. Lows around 46. Mainly clear and dry Friday and Saturday. Low 80s Friday, upper 60s by Saturday. For the Rockin' Eagle, 98.7. I'm Eagle Radio staff meteorologist Laura Lockwood. Right now, it's 64 degrees.
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2: Lows dip down to about 43 tonight under clear skies. Northeast winds around 5 miles per hour. Ample sunshine expected tomorrow. Daytime highs approaching 70. Mainly clear skies tomorrow night. Lows around 46. Mainly clear and dry Friday and Saturday. Low 80s Friday, upper 60s by Saturday. For the Rockin' Eagle, 98.7. I'm Eagle Radio staff meteorologist Laura Lockwood. Currently, it's 61 degrees.
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2: Lows dip down to about 43 tonight under clear skies. Northeast winds around 5 miles per hour. Ample sunshine expected tomorrow. Daytime highs approaching 70. Mainly clear skies tomorrow night. Lows around 46. Mainly clear and dry Friday and Saturday. Low 80s Friday, upper 60s by Saturday. For the Rockin' Eagle, 98.7. I'm Eagle Radio staff meteorologist Laura Lockwood. Currently, it's 61 degrees.
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0: 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In the office, or with your brother's girlfriend. Hey, we're just doing our job. 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
2: Lows dip down to about 43 tonight under clear skies. Northeast winds around 5 miles per hour. Ample sunshine expected tomorrow. Daytime highs approaching 70. Mainly clear skies tomorrow night. Lows around 46. Mainly clear and dry Friday and Saturday. Low 80s Friday, upper 60s by Saturday. For the Rockin' Eagle, 98.7. I'm Eagle Radio staff meteorologist Laura Lockwood. Right now, it's 57 degrees.
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0: Congratulations to the graduating class of 2026. 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Remember to celebrate smart and celebrate the bright future that lies ahead of you. 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
2: Lows dip down to about 43 tonight under clear skies, northeast winds around 5 miles per hour. Ample sunshine expected tomorrow, daytime highs approaching 70. Mainly clear skies tomorrow night, lows around 46. Mainly clear and dry Friday and Saturday, low 80s Friday, upper 60s by Saturday. For the Rockin' Eagle, 98.7. I'm Eagle Radio staff meteorologist Laura Lockwood. Right now, it's 57 degrees.
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2: Lows dip down to about 43 tonight under clear skies. Northeast winds around 5 miles per hour. Ample sunshine expected tomorrow. Daytime highs approaching 70. Mainly clear skies tomorrow night. Lows around 46. Mainly clear and dry Friday and Saturday. Low 80s Friday, upper 60s by Saturday. For the Rockin' Eagle, 98.7. I'm Eagle Radio staff meteorologist Laura Lockwood. Currently, it's 55 degrees.
3: 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We salute all the veterans, past and present, who have served our country with bravery and honor. This Memorial Day salute has been sponsored by Michigan State Police, Calumet Post, Skipper's Bar and Grill, Bay Auto Parts CarQuest of Baraga and Ontonagon, Jacobson Funeral Home, Barrel Gas, Nagani and Houghton, and Eagle Radio.
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Hancock's rock is Marquette's rock. We're the UP's rock. The Rockin' Eagle, 98.7. Yeah, yeah. 106.9.

0: Memorial Day has come to mean the unofficial start of summer, but it really is a time to remember and reflect on our veterans, past and present. We salute all the veterans, past and present, who have served our country with bravery and honor. This Memorial Day salute has been sponsored by Indian Country Sports, Mayo Collision Clinic, Gypsy Dude Coffee Company, Reliance Agency, Northern Mutual, A1 Toilets, UP We Pump, Jen's Kitchen in Calumet, and Eagle Radio.
1: 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The Rockin' Eagle.

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2: Most dip down to about 43 tonight under clear skies. Northeast winds around 5 miles per hour. Ample sunshine expected tomorrow. Daytime highs approaching 70. Mainly clear skies tomorrow night. Lows around 46. Mainly clear and dry Friday and Saturday. Low 80s Friday, upper 60s by Saturday. For the Rockin' Eagle, 98.7. I'm Eagle Radio staff meteorologist Laura Lockwood. Currently, it's 55 degrees.
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2: Wolves level off around 43. Overnight, under clear skies, easterly winds around 5 miles per hour. Bright sunshine expected. Thursday, daytime highs approaching 70. Mainly clear skies. Thursday night, lows dip down to about 46. Mainly sunny skies and dry. Friday and Saturday, low 80s. Friday, upper 60s by Saturday. For the Rockin' Eagle, 98.7. I'm Eagle Radio staff meteorologist Laura Lockwood. Currently 54.
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2: 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The Keweenaw Bay Indian Community Pathways Campus Discovery Tour is June 15th through the 17th for Berega and Lance students entering grades 8 through 12. Transportation, meals, and hotel included. 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Clean out the garage and recycle that old electronics clutter. Keweenaw Bay Indian Community hosts a recycling event Saturday, June 27th from 8 to noon at the Ojibwa Industrial Park in Berega. 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
2: Winds level off around 43 overnight under clear skies. Easterly winds around 5 miles per hour. Bright sunshine expected Thursday. Daytime highs approaching 70. Mainly clear skies Thursday night. Lows dip down to about 46. Mainly sunny skies and dry Friday and Saturday. Low 80s Friday, upper 60s by Saturday. For the Rockin' Eagle, 98.7. I'm Eagle Radio staff meteorologist Laura Lockwood. Right now is 52 degrees.
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3: Lows level off around 43, overnight under clear skies, easterly winds around 5 miles per hour. Bright sunshine expected Thursday, daytime highs approaching 70. Mainly clear skies Thursday night, lows dip down to about 46. Mainly sunny skies and dry Friday and Saturday, low 80s Friday, upper 60s by Saturday. For the Rockin' Eagle, 98.7, I'm Eagle Radio staff meteorologist Laura Lockwood. Right now, it's 52 degrees.

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4: 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The Keweenaw Bay Indian Community Kids Fishing Day is Saturday, June 27th from 9 to noon at Ojibwa Campground in Berga. 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
2: Will Zobel off around 43 overnight under clear skies. Easterly winds around 5 miles per hour. Bright sunshine expected Thursday. Daytime highs approaching 70. Mainly clear skies Thursday night. Lows dip down to about 46. Mainly sunny skies and dry Friday and Saturday. Low 80s Friday, upper 60s by Saturday. For the Rockin' Eagle, 98.7. I'm Eagle Radio staff meteorologist Laura Lockwood. Right now, it's 50 degrees.
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5: Winds level off around 43 overnight under clear skies. Easterly winds around 5 miles per hour. Bright sunshine expected. Thursday, daytime highs approaching 70. Mainly clear skies. Thursday night, lows dip down to about 46. Mainly sunny skies and dry. Friday and Saturday, low 80s. Friday, upper 60s by Saturday. For the Rockin' Eagle, 98.7. I'm Eagle Radio staff meteorologist Laura Lockwood. Right now, it's 50 degrees.

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2: Lows dip down to about 43 overnight under clear skies. Winds out of the east around 5 miles per hour. Highs level off around 70. Thursday, bright sunshine. Mainly clear skies. Thursday night, lows dip down to about 46. Mainly sunny and dry. Friday and Saturday, low 80s. Friday, upper 60s by Saturday. For the Rockin' Eagle, 98.7. I'm Eagle Radio staff meteorologist Laura Lockwood. Currently, it's 50 degrees.
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0: 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We're the Rockin' Eagle. 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
2: Lows dip down to about 43 overnight under clear skies. Winds out of the east around 5 miles per hour. Highs level off around 70. Thursday, bright sunshine. Mainly clear skies. Thursday night, lows dip down to about 46. Mainly sunny and dry. Friday and Saturday, low 80s. Friday, upper 60s by Saturday. For the Rockin' Eagle, 98.7. I'm Eagle Radio staff meteorologist Laura Lockwood. Currently, it's 50 degrees.

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Is this Bemings Rock? We're the UP's Rock. 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
2: Winds level off around 43 overnight under clear skies. Winds out of the southwest around 5 miles per hour. Ample sunshine expected. Thursday, high temperatures reach up to 70. Clear skies. Thursday night, lows of aloft around 47. Dry with temps above average. Friday and Saturday, and highs from the low 70s to the low 80s. For the Rockin' Eagle, 98.7. I'm Eagle Radio staff meteorologist Laura Lockwood. Currently, it's 46 degrees.
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4: Winds level off around 43 overnight under clear skies. Winds out of the southwest around 5 miles per hour. Ample sunshine expected. Thursday, high temperatures reach up to 70. Clear skies. Thursday night, winds level off around 47. Dry with temps above average, Friday and Saturday, and highs from the low 70s to the low 80s. For the Rockin' Eagle, 98.7, I'm Eagle Radio staff meteorologist Laura Lockwood. Currently, it's 46 degrees.

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0: 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Hey, we're just doing our job. The Rockin' Eagle.

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2: Bright sunshine today with daytime highs approaching 70. Southeasterly winds around 5 miles per hour. Clear skies tonight. Lows level off around 47. Highs level off around 81. Tomorrow, clear skies. Lots of sunshine and dry, Saturday and Sunday, low 70s, Saturday, mid-70s, by Sunday. For the Rockin' Eagle, 98.7, I'm Eagle Radio Staff Meteorologist Laura Lockwood. Currently, it's 43 degrees.
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3: Bright sunshine today with daytime highs approaching 70. Southeasterly winds around 5 miles per hour. Clear skies tonight, lows level off around 47. Highs level off around 81 tomorrow, clear skies. Lots of sunshine and dry Saturday and Sunday, low 70s. Saturday, mid 70s by Sunday. For the Rockin' Eagle, 98.7. I'm Eagle Radio staff meteorologist Laura Lockwood. Currently, it's 43 degrees.

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0: Their Social Distortion, Born to Kill, right here on the Rockin' Eagle, 98.7, 106.9 Marquette. Before that, some Ozzy featuring Elton John to get us into the 6 o'clock hour here on this Thursday morning. What's going on, rockers? It's time to wake up. My name is Mitch Bolo. We're getting things said here for the morning strain. I got coffee brewing. Gonna figure out some breakfast here. First things first, let's send it to weather.
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3: Bright sunshine today with daytime highs approaching 70. Southeasterly winds around 5 miles per hour. Clear skies tonight, lows level off around 47. Highs level off around 81 tomorrow, clear skies. Lots of sunshine and dry, Saturday and Sunday, low 70s, Saturday, mid-70s, by Sunday. 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
0: The indigenous people of this region have historically and continue to be speakers of the Anishinaabe language, which is spoken by several tribes that include the Ojibwa, the Odawa, and the Potawatomi, and is a senior member in what is known as the Algonquin language group, which is part of the Elgic language family. Found anywhere from the Rocky Mountains to Atlantic Canada, these languages have been spoken for thousands of years, and there are many different dialects of the Anishinaabe language, none considered more prominent than others. It all depends on where you're from and who you're speaking to. According to the Ojibwe People's Dictionary, fluent speakers of Anishinaabe consider the language to be precise, descriptive, and visual, as well as having cultural practices and world understandings built right in. It said the Anishinaabe language can explain why we must respect the earth and take responsibility for caring for the land, water, and its resources. That is the antidote to global climate change, environmental destruction, and unhealthy lifestyles. At its peak, the language was spoken by millions. Today, due to the effects of colonization, that number is just over 50,000 people, with most of those being from Canada. The number of fluent or first speakers of the language is even lower.

0: Tribes today work to restore and rehabilitate their languages through many organizations, schools, and universities. Standout programs for Anishinaabe include Wisconsin's Wadukadading Ojibwe Language Immersion School, Northern Michigan University's Center for Native American Studies, the Ojibwa Community College in Baraga, and the Bay Mills Community College, which holds immersion courses face-to-face and through Zoom, with first speakers of Anishinaabe telling stories completely immersed in the language. Now, I know many out there have never heard fluent Anishinaabe Moen before, so here's a quick clip from an immersion class from a session at the Bay Mills Community College. 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

There's Poppy Bull with Work right here on the Rocket Eagle, 98.7, 106.9 Marquette. We're on the move now, rockers. My name is Mitch Bolo. This is the Morning Strain. It's show 82 of 2026, and today is National Brisket Day. It's also International Hamburger Day, Amnesty International Day, Whooping Crane Day, World Hunger Day, and World Passion Fruit Martini Day. Celebrate accordingly. On deck, we have music from 18 Visions and 7 Dust. Right now, here's Kid Rock, greatest show on earth, on the Rocket Eagle, 98.7, 106.9, Marquette.

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This is the Morning Strain. We're streaming from keepitintheup.com. You can also find us on Facebook. Let's take a look at today's question. Today is International Hamburger Day. What's on your perfect burger? Today is International Hamburger Day. Today's question, what's on your perfect burger? I'll tell you what, I just like the classic burger. Lettuce, tomato, onion, like some ketchup, mustard, and a little bit of mayo on there. Just a good old classic burger with all the classic ingredients. But if I'm going to step away from the classic burger, I do like a good cowboy burger, which is, what is that? That's usually like an onion ring, some barbecue sauce, some cheese. That's a good burger, too. It's International Hamburger Day. Celebrate accordingly. Here's 7 Dust, Unbreakable, on the Rocket Eagle, 98.7, 106.9, Marquette.

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9: Bright sunshine today with daytime highs approaching 70. Southeasterly winds around 5 miles per hour. Clear skies tonight, lows level off around 47. Highs level off around 81 tomorrow, clear skies. Lots of sunshine and dry Saturday and Sunday, low 70s. Saturday, mid-70s by Sunday. For the Rockin' Eagle, 98.7. I'm Eagle Radio staff meteorologist Laura Lockwood. Currently 41. 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

0: There's the Adam Kings with Gone, Gone, Gone right here on the Rocket Eagle. 98.7, 106.9 Marquette. Before that, Shinedown and Royal Bliss. My name is Mitch Bolo. This is the Morning Strain. I'm here Monday through Friday from 6 to 10, Saturdays from 8 to 1. Checking the calendar here, we have 22 days till Juneteenth. There are 25 days till Father's Day. We have 37 days till the 4th of July and 101 days till Labor Day. Just after this, we'll have your random facts. This is What's Up on Eagle Radio, brought to you by the Keweenaw Ojibwa Community College. The Art and Chill Teen Art Club meets monthly on the second Friday at the Portage Lake District Library at 4 o'clock. It gives teens a chance to explore traditional art media. Kaleidoscope's monthly STEAM Saturdays offers kids ages 5 and up an opportunity to experience hands-on science and art activities. Kaleidoscope staff will be available to assist and will provide supplemental and complementary activities so that all family members can be engaged in age-appropriate projects. STEAM Saturdays take place at Kaleidoscope's classrooms on the fourth floor of the Hancock Community Hub on Quincy Street on the third Saturday of each month at 10 a.m. Preschool Storytime meets each Wednesday at 10:30 and Thursdays at 1:30 in the children's area at the Portage Lake District Library. 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This message is brought to you by the Keweenaw Bay Ojibwa Community College. 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
0: 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Before we jump back into the music, let's take a look at the random facts here today. Laughter triggers the release of endorphins, natural chemicals that promote feelings of happiness and reduce stress. The word lunatic originates from the belief that mental illnesses were influenced by changes in the moon's phases. And taste sensations can be categorized into four primary flavors: sweet, sour, salty, and bitter. Jumping back into the music, here's Alice in Chains, Man in the Box, on the Rocket Eagle, 98.7, 106.9 Marquette.

0: There's Blackstone Cherry with Deep right here on the Rockin' Eagle. 98.7, 106.9 Marquette. Before that's Mozzie to get us into the 7 o'clock hour here on this Thursday morning. Coming up in this one, we'll take a look at the rock news. We'll see you stage bound and we'll have your trailer buzz. Right now, we set it to weather.
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3: Bright sunshine today with daytime highs approaching 70. Southeasterly winds around 5 miles per hour. Clear skies tonight, lows level off around 47. Highs level off around 81. Tomorrow, clear skies. Lots of sunshine and dry Saturday and Sunday, low 70s. Saturday, mid 70s by Sunday. For the Rockin' Eagle, 98.7, I'm Eagle Radio staff meteorologist Laura Lockwood. Currently 42.
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there. Sleeping with Sirens, complete collapse right here on the Rock and Eagle. 98.7, 106.9, Marquette. It's time to take a look at the rock news here today on the Morning Strain. REM guitarist Peter Buck co-wrote a song with the Chesterfield Kings singer bassist Andy Bobwick, and recently spent a week with the Rochester, New York group at an upstate New York studio helping them record their new album. Buck posted on the REM Instagram, "Cool LP and I'll be in touch closer to the release date." Alter Bridge have announced a fall tour with Big Wreck and Tim Montana. That starts November 5th in Philadelphia and wraps up December 5th in Reno, Nevada. Tickets go on sale tomorrow. And Def Leppard have released a video of their performance of Depeche Mode's Personal Jesus, filmed during their Las Vegas residency this past February at Caesar's Palace. You can watch it on YouTube. Here's some Seether for you with Week on the Rocket Eagle, 98.7, 106.9 Marquette.

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8: Bright sunshine today with daytime highs approaching 70. Southeasterly winds around 5 miles per hour. Clear skies tonight, lows level off around 47. Highs level off around 81 tomorrow, clear skies. Lots of sunshine and dry, Saturday and Sunday, low 70s, Saturday, mid-70s, by Sunday. For the Rockin' Eagle, 98.7, I'm Eagle Radio staff meteorologist Laura Lockwood. 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

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This weekend at the Extra and Lots, it's Grace Lear. Coming up Sunday, June 7th at the Church in the Valley, it's the Pink Violin Band. 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And Friday, June 12th at the Soaring Eagle Resort, Mount Pleasant, Michigan, is Jeff Foxworthy. 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Nate Vickers is on deck right now. Here's Twisted Sister with I Wanna Rock.

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Copper Country's The Rockin' Eagle 98.7, 106.9, Marquette.

0: That's Nate Vickers, Falling Away from Heaven, right here on the Rockin' Eagle, 98.7, 106.9 Marquette. Before that, we had music from Twisted Sister and Flyleaf. My name is Mitch Bolo. This is the Morning Strain. I'm here Monday through Friday from 6 to 10, Saturdays from 8 to 1. Checking the calendar here, we have 22 days till Juneteenth. There are 25 days till Father's Day. 4th of July is 37 days away, and we have 101 days till Labor Day. Just after this, we'll have your trailer buzz.
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0: Congratulations to the graduating class of 2026. 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
0: 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Before we jump back into the music, let's take a look at the trailer buzz here today. The final trailer is dropped for Toy Story 5, adventure, animation, comedy. Woody, Buzz, Jesse, and the rest of the gang's jobs are challenged when they're introduced to electronics, a new threat to playtime. Starring Tom Hanks, Tim Allen, Annie Potts, Keanu Reeves. Toy Story 5, release date, June 19th.
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0: 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Before that, Rise Against. Hey, welcome to the 8 o'clock hour here on this Thursday morning. Coming up in this one, we'll take a look at sports. We'll have the highlights from the late night shows and your brain strain question. Right now, we send it to weather.
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3: Bright sunshine expected today with daytime highs approaching 70. East winds 5 to 10 miles per hour. Clear skies tonight. Lows dip down to about 47. Bright sunshine expected tomorrow. Daytime highs approaching 81. Mainly sunny skies and dry. Saturday and Sunday, low 70s. Saturday, mid 70s by Sunday. For Rock and Eagle 98.7, I'm Eagle Radio staff meteorologist Laura Lockwood. Right now, it's 54 degrees.
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0: There's Weezer, end of the game right here on the Rockin' Eagle. 98.7, 106.9, Mark Head. Before that, some Point North. We're ripping through the 8 o'clock hour here on this Thursday morning. Coming up in just a bit here, we'll have the highlights from the late night shows and your brain strain question. Right now, it's time for sports, which are brought to you by...
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0: Rockin' Eagle, 98.7, 106.9, Marquette. Over to the sports report. Over to pro football. Green Bay Packers running back Josh Jacobs is making headlines after being arrested in Wisconsin on domestic violence-related allegations, including felony strangulation. He's since been released from jail while investigators and prosecutors continue looking into the case. Jacobs has denied the allegations through his attorneys, and both the NFL and Green Bay Packers say they're monitoring the situation as the investigation continues. Green Bay Packers head coach Matt LaFleur spoke to the media recently, where he opened with saying he wasn't going to talk about the situation. So naturally, the press asked him about the situation.
2: Well, I know there's going to be a lot of questions about Josh. I'm going to stick with the statement that we put out as an organization and just let the process play out.
3: And as far as football goes, do you have to prepare for the possibility that you might be playing some of the season without him potentially this time of year?
2: Well, I think a lot's going to happen between now and then.
3: Have you had any communication with him the last 3 days? Or?
2: Yeah, respectfully, I'm not going to elaborate on anything.
3: Now, how do you feel about that position in general?
2: Well, I mean, I like the guys that we have, but... certainly, you can never have enough, that's for sure.
4: Are there team standards that you enforce regardless of legal matters?
2: Oh, always. We always have high standards here, but, you know, I think our guys have done a really good job over the course of at least my time here. I think Goody and his staff do a great job of valuing character and bringing in, you know, really good people.
3: Matt, just in terms of preparing for the season, when do you need
2: Yeah, I can't really. We're going to let that process play out. I can't really comment on that.
3: How was it sort of addressed with the team?
2: I'm going to keep that between myself and the team.
5: As you know Josh better than all of us here do combined, probably. What was your reaction when you heard this?
2: Respectfully, I'm not going to comment on that, Bill.

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18: Bright sunshine expected today with daytime highs approaching 70. East winds 5 to 10 miles per hour. Clear skies tonight, lows dip down to about 47. Bright sunshine expected tomorrow, daytime highs approaching 81. Mainly sunny skies and dry, Saturday and Sunday, low 70s, Saturday, mid-70s, by Sunday. For Rockin' Eagle 98.7, I'm Eagle Radio, staff meteorologist Laura Lockwood. Right now, it's 54 degrees.

0: There's Jackal, When Will It Rain, right here on the Rockin' Eagle, 98.7, 106.9 Marquette. My name is Mitch Polo. This is the Morning Strain coming up in just a bit here. We'll have the brain strain question, but right now, it's time for the highlights from the late night shows. Today is National Hamburger Day. Since all the shows are off this week, here's some classic jokes about burgers to help you celebrate.
1: Scientists in England, you know what they've done? They've come with a test tube hamburger. Honest to God, a test tube hamburger. So think about that. That means we don't need meat anymore. They can actually make hamburgers out of chemicals in test tubes. I'm scared about that. Honest to God, I would rather eat the test tube. I would rather.
2: A new study has found that red meat can help reduce the symptoms of PMS. Yeah. But whatever you do, never tell a woman with PMS. Sounds like someone needs a hamburger.
3: I get this. I read that Burger King is facing a lawsuit alleging that their Whopper hamburgers are smaller than advertised. And meanwhile, Burger King's legal defense is that the king has divine power and doesn't recognize any courts.

0: They're Shinedown, safe and sound, right here on the Rockin' Eagle, 98.7, 106.9 Marquette. Before that, we had the Pretty Reckless and Jackal. It's time for the brain strain question here today. We go to the random trivia generator, and how about the sports category? Where did former NFL star Joe Montana play college football? Where did former NFL star Joe Montana play college football? Your answer just after this.
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0: Rockin' Eagle, 98.7, 106.9 Marquette. Before the break, we gave you a brain strain question from the sports category of the random trivia generator. Where did former NFL star Joe Montana play college football? Where did former NFL star Joe Montana play college football? The answer to your brain strain question is Notre Dame. Joe Montana played college football at Notre Dame. And I'm pretty sure he was there at the same time as Rudy. You know, Rudy Rudiger from the movie? Sean Astin? John Favreau? Yeah. If you haven't seen it, go watch it. It's a classic. It's Corey Marks featuring Ivan Moody and Mick Marks, Outlaws and Outsiders on the Rocket Eagle, 98.7, 106.9 Marquette.

0: 3 days grace. Don't want to go home tonight. Right here on the Rockin' Eagle, 98.7, 106.9 Marquette. I do kind of want to go home right now, though. Coming up in this one, we'll have an LOL in your not headline news. Right now, we set it to weather.
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2: Bright sunshine expected today with daytime highs approaching 70. East winds 5 to 10 miles per hour. Clear skies tonight. Lows dip down to about 47. Bright sunshine expected tomorrow. Daytime highs approaching 81. Mainly sunny skies and dry, Saturday and Sunday, low 70s, Saturday, mid-70s, by Sunday. For Rockin' Eagle 98.7, I'm Eagle Radio, staff meteorologist Laura Lockwood. Currently 56.
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0: motionless and white. Somebody told me right here on the Rocket Eagle, 98.7, 106.9 Marquette. All right, ladies and gentlemen, we're ripping through the 9 o'clock hour here on this Thursday morning. Coming up in just a bit here, we'll have the not headline news, but right now, it's time for an LOL. Hey, parents, how many school questionnaires have you filled out in your lifetime? Here's comedian Eugene Merman on one of his. This is from his new YouTube special, Here Comes the Whimsy.
1: When my son was younger, I was looking for a preschool for him, and all these schools had all these applications to fill out. And they were like, we're totally full, but if you want to be on the wait list, like, please fill out this application. And I was like, I love being on wait lists. I imagine he's probably still on the wait list. And these are the questions that they asked me and the answers I gave them. What is the language most often spoken in your household? Love. How did you hear about our school? I walked by it in a dream. How many children are in your family and how old are they? I can't tell if you're asking me how many siblings I have or how many my son has, so I am not going to answer. What five words would you use to describe your child? He has extremely sharp teeth.

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6: Bright sunshine expected today with daytime highs approaching 70. East winds 5 to 10 miles per hour. Clear skies tonight, lows dip down to about 47. Bright sunshine expected tomorrow. Daytime highs approaching 81. Mainly sunny skies and dry. Saturday and Sunday, low 70s. Saturday, mid-70s by Sunday. For Rockin' Eagle 98.7, I'm Eagle Radio, staff meteorologist Laura Lockwood. Currently 56.

0: There's Flyleaf, Fully Alive, right here on the Rockin' Eagle, 98.7, 106.9 Marquette. My name is Mitch Polo. This is The Morning Strain. I'm here to make your workday better. Coming up next in the music, we have Dorothy and Black Sabbath. But first, it's time for the Not Headline News.
1: This is Not Headline News. Yellowstone spinoff Dutton Ranch had the biggest original series launch in Paramount Plus history. At this point, they should just rename the service Yellowstone Plus. Iran has restored internet access after implementing an 88-day nationwide internet blackout, which means Iranian men can go back to ogling women on the popular site Only Ankles. Sharon Osbourne announced the interactive hologram of Ozzy. Well, Sharon, so much for the almost a year of mourning. And today is the 81st birthday of John Fogerty, or as his neighbors know him,
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0: There's Black Sabbath, Heaven and Hell, right here on the Rockin' Eagle, 98.7, 106.9 Marquette. Before that, we had Dorothy and Flyleaf. My name is Mitch Bolo. This is the Morning Strain, and that's all the time I have for you. So I'm backing up. I'm getting out of here. Justin Michael will take you through the afternoon. He's filling in for Big Michael Kaufman. He's gone for vacation over, and I think he said he was in Anchorage, Alaska, which that's on my bucket list. I want to go there someday. I should ask him if he wanted a travel companion. Big Michael Kaufman. He's such a cool dude. Anyway, till next time, rockers, keep it loud. Keep it rocking. See you in the morning.
1: 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All your hard work has paid off. Remember to celebrate smart and celebrate the bright future that lies ahead of you. Now go get them. 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
2: Bright sunshine expected today with daytime highs approaching 70. East winds 5 to 10 miles per hour. Clear skies tonight. Lows dip down to about 47. Bright sunshine expected tomorrow. Daytime highs approaching 81. Mainly sunny skies and dry. Saturday and Sunday, low 70s. Saturday, mid-70s by Sunday. For Rockin' Eagle 98.7, I'm Eagle Radio, staff meteorologist Laura Lockwood. 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

0: had my headset down. I couldn't hear a darn thing.
1: Hmm.
0: Now I got it, Joyce.
1: Now I got it.
0: Hey, so how was your night last night? Beautiful weather.
1: It was wonderful. When I went home, I made sweet and sour chicken from scratch, where I coated the chicken. I made the sauce from scratch. And it was such a simple recipe that I found. It was on Facebook. And unfortunately, I mean, we didn't eat till late, but it turned out so good. And it's gluten-free because it used, instead of coating the chicken with flour, it's cornstarch.
0: Oh.
1: It was just...
0: Cornstarch.
1: Yeah, cornstarch. Huh. And then, so I'm making the sauce, and it has like a cup of sugar. Yeah.
0: Yeah, okay. Sweet and sour. Okay.
1: So a cup of sugar and... 3 tablespoons of ketchup, and then you put some white vinegar, 1/4 cup of white vinegar, 1/4 cup of that apple vinegar.
0: Apple cider vinegar.
1: Mm-hmm. And then soy sauce. And then you put garlic in it. I swear I had soy sauce. Everything's there, but the soy sauce. So I'm like, okay, I got run into town. That's Chaseltown.
0: Right.
1: I head to Dollar General. They had just restocked everything. Everything's there, but soy sauce.
0: Oh, no.
1: I'm telling you, there was Worcester sauce. There was teriyaki sauce.
0: Sister sauce.
1: But none. And the guy goes, well, you know, check. Gas station because they close at 8. They do have some. Chris Doyle closes at 8. It's this time of year. Why would you close at 8? Anyways, went over there. No. And I'm like, you got to be kidding. And then the kid goes, well, you should check Tim's. Ran down there, Chassel General Store. Tim is the owner. You know, anybody in Chassel knows Tim.
0: Right.
1: And so I run in there and I'm like, I'm looking around. I said, Tim, because I'm looking at one area. Tim, do you have soy sauce? He goes, yeah. And then I turned around. He had 2 different kinds. I was like, you save my bacon. Oh, my goodness.
0: He said, I didn't know you could put that on bacon.
1: It was like, hallelujah. Oh, my goodness.
0: Well, it goes to show you.
1: He has everything. I mean, you walk in there and from tools to repairs and groceries, and it might not have a lot of one thing,
0: And he might not have a huge selection of
1: right. But, I mean, it was like, holy cow. Because, I mean, when I say that the section that's supposed to have soy sauce at Dollar General was completely bare. Did everybody decide to have Chinese?
0: Mm-hmm.
1: Because every part of the shelves were completely stocked. It wasn't this little mm-hmm. section. No, they had teriyaki sauce. I don't want, or sweet and sour sauce. Because I was thinking, I'm just going to have to buy a couple of things of sweet and sour. But that wasn't the point.
0: The point was
1: one spot was completely empty. And it was great. So thank you. Thank you, Tim, at Dollar General. I'm telling you. Chaseltown General. Thank you, Tim. You were my lifesaver. I was just like, oh. Oh, my goodness. Gracious. Yeah. Thank you, Tim. Oh, I got home, and Ron's like, did you have to go all the way to Houghton? Go, nope. And then he said, you ended up at Chaseltown General, didn't you? I said, yes, I did.
0: And to get to Dollar General, you had to drive right by.
1: I know.
0: You know.
1: I know. And I was lucky I got there before. He closes at 8, too. So, I mean, I just made it there, too. So it was just like, oh. But it turned out, it was so easy and turned out perfect. I mean, perfect. Mm. Perfect. And now that I know how to make it, it would be, you know, you just cornstarch, you chunk up your chicken, throw it in. They do like a Ziploc bag into the cornstarch with salt and pepper.
0: Shake it up.
1: And you shake it up. And then in another bag, you have three eggs.
0: So that'll hold
1: and skip it.
0: On. Got it.
1: And then you dump that bag of the coated one into the other one, and you get it all mixed up, and then you just put that in a frying pan. You just dump it all in a grease frying pan. You just cook it till it gets brown, just lightly browned. Mm-hmm. You know, you'll have to break it up because they'll stick together. Then you put them in a dish to put in the oven. You put your mixture over it, throw it in the oven.
0: Done.
1: For an hour, and every 15 minutes, you just go and stir it up and everything. I added pineapple to there. And
0: okay, I could see that.
1: And next time I'm going to put, I could add chunks of carrots. And next time I'm going to add broccoli. Well, so that you have some vegetables in there. And I would add the broccoli probably the last 15 minutes so that they don't get mushy. Like the last 15, but every 15 minutes for an hour, and then you pour it over rice. I did over white rice, but I wish I had some fried rice.
0: Did you? Okay.
1: I wish. That'd be my next. But when Autumn and...
0: Castle General Store, he's probably got some.
1: Well, I need to go and look how to make good fried rice. You know, a little egg in there, and they do have peas, and they do have...
0: What you should do is put a note up on the... up at the tribal center on the bulletin board, somebody will give you a call.
1: For fried rice?
0: Well, for wild rice, that kind of, because I think that would be good with that sauce right
1: on
0: top.
1: No, you got to have fried rice. I'm sorry if I got to do it all the right way. Fried rice. So I told him, I told Ron, I said, this is a good dish when the girls, because they'll be up in a week from Monday. For 3 weeks. I said, this would be a great, you know, we'd have to have more chicken, but what a good dish.
0: Did Ron like it?
1: Oh, yeah. Okay. It turned out, I'm wary about vinegar. I'm not, you know, vinegar, I hate the smell of vinegar. I hate the smell.
0: Okay.
1: So every time I open it up to stir it, I can still smell the vinegar. And I'm like, man, this better not taste vinegary. You know, I can't do the vinegar and...
0: Vinaigrette?
1: Yeah. But it turned out so good. I'm telling you, this recipe is so simple. And now that I know how to do it, could have...

0: got teriyaki sauce. I got Worcestershire sauce. I have sweet sour sauce. We usually have soy sauce. We usually do. So, but otherwise, oh, our raccoon came back last night.
1: Oh yeah.
0: Probably didn't help that.
1: Left the door open.
0: No.
1: Oh.
0: The other night, Ron went fishing, and I dumped fish stuff back.
1: What
0: in the
1: you
0: woods
1: think
0: again.
1: They're going to do?
0: Well, we shut the back door, but he figured it out. He figured it out. He went, you going to shut this door? Huh, I'm going to walk around. So he went through the door that has the
1: entry door that has a hose
0: through. Hose through it. Yeah, and he leaned on my bird feeder pole, my shepherd's hook. He leaned on it, but there wasn't very much bird seed in the bird feeders at the pole. But he bent it, so when I went, I realized I got to clean up now. I got to clean up the bird seed off the floor in the garage again. Mm-hmm. So I might as well feed the birds, and that's when I noticed it. And I was like, so Ron says he's talking about. Catch it, you know, trapping it. And I'm like, you gonna take it away from his home? And I said, why don't we
1: How do you know it's a him? Maybe it's a her.
0: Well, okay. Whatever the raccoon, I said, why don't we just put the container.
1: How does the raccoon identify?
0: Maybe we should just take the container of the bird seed and put it in the shop. I don't think Ron liked that idea because he kept thinking of other things to do. He didn't say, no, I don't like that idea. He just said, well, we can catch it or I can strap something down on the container so he couldn't get it off.
1: Raccoons will still figure
0: Yes, he said they'll probably chew it well. They'll probably chew if you put a rope on it or a thing. Just put it in the shop.
1: Yeah.
0: That is, and it's closer to it's closer to the bird feeder. So I'm going to mention that again to him and see how he likes it. But yeah. Then I found a tick on me today in the shower. It's like, and I'm thinking, did I get it while I was going out to the bird feeder, whatever? Cause it wasn't in there.
1: Yeah.
0: It was easy just to pull off and throw in the toilet, but I was like, how did I get it? I wasn't anywhere. Oh.
1: I got up to use the restroom the other night, and as I was walking past the mirror, I What the heck is that? And I had a tick in my belly button.
0: You did not.
1: I did, yes, in my belly button. So I had to, I took Jen's tweezers from her.
0: Oh my.
1: Popped it off there and yep, check. And I know I was out by brush and everything else, so I figured that there might be ticks, but I check quick. I didn't check in my belly button.
0: I guess. I'm thinking if it got on my shoes while walking out to the woods to get rid of the fish. That when I put on the slippers this morning, maybe it got on me that way and stuff.
1: Yeah.
0: I just, oh!
1: Hey, going on this weekend, day after tomorrow, on Saturday, we have the open house going on up at Northland Ag and Turf. There's going to be demonstrations, all their models, all their different brands that they have in boats, in tractors of all sizes and attachments, four-wheelers, ATVs, side-by-sides, all of that. And plus, they're going to have some food and surprises to give away. So, Northland Ag and Turf, 11 to 3 on Saturday. We'll be there. Playing some music and yapping on the radio a little bit.
0: Yappa dappa dappa doo.
1: We want you to come on up. Now, I was thinking.
0: Oh my goodness! Don't do that.

0: too often.
1: Yeah, well, okay. But my head hurt. I was wondering, well, why would you put the building where you have it? You know, you could put it in town, you know, where there's more room and that kind of a thing, right?
0: Put what?
1: The Houghton Power Sport, when it used to be Houghton Power Sports. And it wasn't until this morning. Now, they've been there for quite a while, years.
0: And you're wondering why they're there?
1: Why they put it there and not put it in population.
0: Okay.
1: But that's where Dan's was.
0: Yeah. Dan's Polaris. Yes.
1: It just dawned on me this morning.
0: Yeah, that it first was Dan's Polaris,
1: yes,
0: before it became Houghton.
1: Power Sports, yeah. As soon as they got everything, they moved that, demolished that, and made the big...
0: I think they probably picked up that area because it's easier to get on the trails.
1: That could be.
0: That's all I'm thinking. I mean, because right there at that corner was Kinnunen's homes.
1: It is still
0: Kinnunen's. It still is. I didn't realize that. I just saw a sign going in to Chassel, and I'm thinking, I had no idea they were still in business.
1: Yep.
0: Because they used to have the homes that you could walk through.
1: Homes,
0: yeah.
1: There.
0: And now there's just one home. And I think somebody lives in it.
1: Yeah, I think they stopped doing that. Actually, it wasn't pandemic. It was back in 2008 when the economy took a real downturn.
0: Mm-hmm.
1: They took the models away. It was just too expensive for
0: right.
1: them to do. And then I guess we can do it this way because we have the pictures and the floor plans and all this kind of stuff. So. But that's why he got rid of the...
0: We need to send Sherry there to knock on their door, because I...
1: She's been there.
0: Oh, because I didn't even realize that they were still around.
1: Well, that's... And, yeah.
0: Well, cool.
1: What else is going on? So, that's going on this weekend.
0: Okay. And, well, this weekend we're going to another graduation party in Lawrence. The two places we've gone, Bootjack Road, and take you 20 minutes from our house, and now Lawrence, another.
1: I don't know that we, you better check and see if the restraining order, because I know you have a special dispensation to be down here during the work week.
0: Yes.
1: I don't think. Check with Sheriff Joe.
0: Hey. They're having a good meal at this one, so I'm going to have to get a special dispensation to come. Okay, don't forget the pathways for June Campus Discovery Tours. You have until next Friday. So contact KBIC to find out how you can sign up your students to go. And tonight is Thursday, so it's Kids Jiu-Jitsu Program. That is tonight, 4:30 to 5:30 at the Niwin IKEA Gym. And that's for ages 9 through 17. I believe you could probably start up any time during the sessions. And on Saturday, Copper Range Historical Museum in South Range is holding their annual open house from noon to 3. And then after Saturday, they start their season on June 2nd from noon to 3. On Sunday, Healing Circle at Ziba Hall, Sundays 7:30. All are welcome. Monday is a social meeting. Every Monday, 5 to 7, bring your current project or come start a new one at the Niwin IKEA Center. Okay, all skill levels are welcome. Supplies provided. Then also on June 1st, that's Monday, is the monthly meeting of My Trail. That's 7 o'clock, Standard Township Hall. And that's in Bruce Crossing. They do have Zoom if you cannot make it. And let's see. Also on June 1st is Stitchin' and McWitchin'. This is going on at is Cultural Committee Sewing Regalia Room in the Ziba Hall basement. This is 4 to 8 o'clock.
1: I wonder if they, somebody should put on, you know, how to make the different rice dishes.
0: Yeah, that would be good. Are you going to take it and then what?
1: Well.
0: Make it and share?
1: There's a couple of Native American ladies that are out there that make an absolutely fantastic wild rice soup.
0: Oh, Ron likes wild rice soup.
1: Oh, yeah. Pow all time.
0: Yeah. The June meeting of the MARSP will be on Monday, June 1st at Slim's in Mohawk. The business meeting will begin at 12:30, followed by a family-style dinner.
1: They could call it Dyson and Ricin.
0: Dyson.
1: They could have it. They could have it right
0: that would
1: after
0: be good.
1: The Stitchin' and McGwitchin.
0: Yes.
1: I'm serious.
0: Dyson and Ricin. If I get a PSA with that, that would be hilarious. That would.
1: I'm in. I'll sign up.
0: Okay, and the dance regalia. Create your own beautiful regalia and accessories. That's on Tuesdays, 5 to 8 o'clock, Neewin IKEA Center. Okay, and I need to find out about others, but starting next Friday, Lake Linden's Farmer's Market. I'm thinking, what do they have? Unless they're selling jams, right. And some people preserves. Probably, whatever they're making. They may grow things in a greenhouse. Our neighbor has a greenhouse. I think they are growing something year.
1: They have, at the farmer's markets, they have crafts too.
0: Oh, yeah. Yeah, and so that's at the Lake Linden Village Park. Oh, and Summer Beach and Co-ed Volleyball League. This is June 3rd through August 5th. So June 3rd is next Wednesday. Wednesday nights at Hancock Sands Court. 6v6 co-ed. That's minimum 3 females, ages 16 plus, cost $60 per team. So if you have questions, go to jperla13@gmail.com with questions. And then next Friday also is for the Heartlands. It's a fundraiser. It's it says here the event celebrates the growing community support behind the projects. It's June 5th at the Hidden Pines Barn in Calumet, featuring the Go Rounds. And this is purely a fundraiser. Visit Keweenaw and the Keweenaw Community Foundation. That's what it's going through. It's a community foundation. It's $125 each for the tickets. And you get food and you get a show. And they have... What am I thinking of? I'm out. Good grief. Silent auctions and stuff like that. So this is something, if you're interested, go to KeweenawCommunityFoundation.org and you can get all that information. There you go.
1: It's almost that time of year again, Joyce. Camp 911 will be held June 17th and 18th this year. The camp runs from 9 a.m. to 4 on both days. This is the 26th year, so it's an annual event, for Camp 911. They'll be sending the brochure registration home with current Berrigan County School 5th and 6th graders is what it is. Closer to the end of this month, it's close to the end of the month, isn't it? They have limited space available, up to 30 kids, so please get your child's application in early. The deadline is June 10th. To get the applications in for your 5th and 6th graders for Camp 911. First enrolled, it'll be first come, first enrolled. First time campers, participating in it, they'll be added to the list with second year campers added after that.
0: Okay, gotcha. So they want the kids who haven't done it before get the first chance. That's smart.
1: Yeah, so we're happy to get behind that and offer them some announcements. And by the way, if you're a non-profit group or organization, we would be happy to, you know, give you a shout out on your next event or meeting. Send your information to Eagle Media PSA, eaglemediapsa@gmail.com, and we'll take the information, we'll put it up on our community calendar, and we'll also mention it during this part of the Keeping the UP Shopping Show, and then the announcers also talk about what's going on. So, happy to do that. We're brought to you by the Berrigan County Memorial Hospital. In their hospital, they have learning classes that they have. And there's so many different ideas and topics that they have with those learning classes. It's the weekend walking clinic that they have that's available. Rural hospital catering to the needs of the rural community. We're brought to you by the Ojibwa casinos in Berriga and Marquette. What's a Sasquatch? They're having a Sasquatch.
0: Bigfoot. Just another name for Bigfoot.
1: Well, they're going to have a promotion. You win a Bigfoot.
0: Cool.
1: Oh.
0: Bigfoot of what?
1: I don't know.
0: You know.
1: Cash, probably.
0: You know, people believe there's Bigfoot out there.
1: All over. I don't think so. And I don't think any smart people do.
0: You don't watch the shows then, do you?
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0: We're back on the Keeping the UP Shop. You know what? I've been on a kick lately.
1: What? Somebody's been kicking you or you're kicking something?
0: I've been on a sweet tea.
1: Oh, I can't do sweet tea.
0: Well, it quenches my thirst. And
1: really?
0: So what I did was there's sweet tea that you could buy in the gallon jugs. Pre-made.
1: Right. What brand do you like?
0: Milo's is fine. Oh, okay. It's inexpensive.
1: It don't matter which one then, huh?
0: But they now they have an extra sweet
1: Holy
0: tea.
1: Cow.
0: So I bought a gallon of each, and I think I'm going to stick with the sweet tea, not the extra sweet. But it quenches my thirst. I put it in this like container here, and I drink that throughout the day.
1: Extra sweet.
0: No, regular sweet. I tried the extra sweet.
1: It was too sweet?
0: Yeah. It was a little bit too sweet for me.
1: Yeah, I'm not a...
0: too sweet for you.
1: Yeah, I'm not a sweet tea. I'm a green tea.
0: See, I've never been able to do the green.
1: Why?
0: I don't know.
1: It doesn't have...
0: Or the gray.
1: What do you think you're drinking?
0: Earl Grey.
1: What do you think you're drinking? That tea, it's probably Earl Grey. It's black tea. Same difference. Green tea is calmer. It's not as harsh. It's, yeah, I can't.
0: Oh, I didn't know you knew something about tea. We'll change the subject. Cause
1: I can't do that. When I go to a restaurant and I want tea, I ask for half and half. Half tea, half water.
0: Oh, okay.
1: You need to cut it down for me.
0: Otherwise it's too bitter.
1: Right. I don't like the bitterness. I want almost like it's flavored water, but not flavored water, because I don't like flavored water. I don't like the peach water, seltzer water. I'm pretty picky. Yeah. But... yeah, so that's good. Tea instead of coffee.
0: Well,
1: so you're drinking that instead of
0: coffee too. So. we left off yesterday on page number one.
1: So you could do well in the South, because South sweet tea is like.
0: Oh, bless your heart.
1: That's like their major drink down there. Sweet tea.
0: Yes, I know.
1: I wonder how many cups of sugar goes into their tea.
0: I don't know.
1: Do you ever do sun tea?
0: I've made it before, yeah.
1: Yeah.
0: Sweet. Yeah, it's good. Get out there, let it brew itself in the sun, and then
1: add a bunch of
0: sugar. Mm-hmm. Yeah, that's just the way I like it.
1: But, okay.
0: We don't carry ice at the house, though.
1: Why don't you have ice?
0: Well, we just don't. I mean,
1: you don't have ice trays?
0: We have ice trays.
1: And you don't fill them?
0: No, there's just too much in the freezer. There's not a room the way that our freezer is set up to
1: and put you have
0: an ice tray in.
1: And you have the freezer where it's on the bottom.
0: Right. Correct.
1: Oh, I want one of those refrigerators.
0: Yeah, mine. I'll switch with you.
1: Really? Okay. Is it shiny? Is it?
0: No.
1: I have two ice trays. And I'll tell you, then I have a Tupperware thing in the freezer
0: that I put
1: the ice in and fill them up. And I use ice every day in my water bottle.
0: Huh. Okay.
1: Constantly. But yeah, we don't have an ice maker. We'll never will.
0: Yeah.
1: Yeah.
0: Bossio Biscuit Company, page number one of the all products section. And by the way, you can order up by just stopping in at the radio station. And because we have people stopping in all day long, coming in, buying certificates. One certificate, I'm going to Marquette, I want a KFC certificate. Boom, $13 out the door. And that's on an 8-piece meal. That would normally cost you, what, $21, $22, $23? Well, we'll save you some money. on that. But anyway, you could buy them coming into the radio station. You could just give us a call, 353-9287, and we'd be happy to ship a certificate to you. Mm-hmm. Or sit at home, go through, click on the website.
1: I'm surprised you haven't gone that direction and got your biscuits and gravy. Mm-hmm. At Bazio.
0: I've laid off the biscuits and gravy.
1: Bet you they're pretty good.
0: Well, yeah, they could. I'm sure they are. But I want to get down to the weight that I want to be at.
1: Oh, and drinking that sweet tea is going to help. I mean, that's like...
0: That doesn't make sense. It's a $10 certificate. It's better than piling on biscuits and gravy. The Bazio Biscuit Company is located over in Tapiola. $10 certificate is yours for $5. And it's the old feed mill.
1: Old feed mill. Yes, and, it is.
0: At 35009 mm-hmm. Tapiola Road.
1: Yep.
0: Tapiola. They were established in that's a while ago, 2023. Wow, they've been in business. I like that when people say established. Because after a while, the days add up. Brian's Barbershop, a $12 certificate towards a men's haircut. It's yours for $8.
1: Mm-hmm.
0: No, $5. $12 certificate for $5.
1: What?
0: That's
1: for where?
0: For Brian's Barbershop. Yep. You save yourself $7 on that.
1: Yep. Yeah. You know.
0: Well.
1: Good deal.
0: Get a good haircut. They're located up in the Huron Center. They call it Huron Center.
1: Yeah. Well, if my son lived up this way, I'd give him a certificate. We give him a hard time about his hair. His hair.
0: Does he still have the bun going?
1: He doesn't do buns, but he's letting
0: it.
1: No, he did not. He used a headband. He never put it in a bun ever. But he wants to get what's it called? Short on the side.
0: Mohawk.
1: Not a mohawk, where it's short and then long in the back.
0: A mohawk.
1: That's not a mohawk.
0: Yes. It
1: is not a mohawk. Wow. But, yeah, because I'm like, you need a haircut. He could use that. Not a mohawk. What is it called? I'll find out.
0: You'll find out. Candy's Corner Cafe, M26, and Duncan Road up in Hubble. We have a $10 certificate for $5. If you're looking for good breakfast, Candy's, that's all she does is breakfast. Whatever breakfast.
1: A mullet. That's what it is. A mohawk.
0: Mohawk would be the type. Okay.
1: It's all shaved, and then your hair stands up like that.
0: Mullet. You are right.
1: A mullet. Yes.
0: That's what I was thinking.
1: Yes.
0: But I had the wrong name.
1: Oh, I just saw that. This is a cute. I should get this for Ron. It shows a fishing pole, and it says Grandpa's Keepers, and then has little fish with the names of the grandchildren. Isn't that cute?
0: Yeah.
1: Look at that.
0: Exciting.
1: We should do something like that. I mean, what do you got? You're getting number 3.
0: Yeah, I don't fish.
1: No, they probably have other stupid things like woodworking or something like that.
0: $10 certificate for $5 at Candy's Corner Cafe. It's only open till 1 o'clock. In the afternoon. Again, breakfast is what she does.
1: Mm-hmm.
0: He has a great breakfast menu complete, and they're open till 1 o'clock. So give it a shot. Char's Cafe. Char's Cafe was over in Bruce Crossing, down on 45 and M28 as it goes across the Upper Peninsula. Stop in. You're looking for a nice piece of pie.
1: I like a good pie.
0: Homemade blueberry.
1: Oh, I've made blueberry but you need a lot of blueberries.
0: Yeah.
1: To make it, but just, yeah. I don't want any fillers, any of that. Yeah. Mm.
0: I tried blueberry crisp, and it didn't work.
1: Yeah. But, oh, my goodness, yes. And then a scoop of chocolate ice cream on top. I need to do a peach pie. That's what I need to do.
0: Well, Stars Cafe, $8 certificate for $4, and let them bake it. There you go.
1: Mm-hmm.
0: The Chastle General Store.
1: Oh, here
0: we
1: go.
0: Did you take a certificate in there?
1: Well, like I knew I was going to have to go there.
0: You're eventually going to go there, Joyce. I mean, Tim would... Chastle General Store, a $10
1: It was only like $2.99.
0: You didn't buy both of them? So you had a full... So you had a full range of what soy sauce he had? Chestle General Store, $10 certificate for $5. And it is a true general store. They have, you know, mm-hmm. some hardware items in there. They have the must-haves, including soy sauce. And they can also fit, if you, what, you got a cracked iPhone? They'll fix it.
1: They'll fix it.
0: The plug doesn't work for charging. You know, you got to keep messing around with it. Mm-hmm. They'll replace it. That's what mm-hmm. he does. He likes to do that kind of stuff.
1: Mm-hmm.
0: Of course, he charges for it, but if it's an Android or an iPhone, he can fix it at the Chastle General Store. 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
0: So you save 50% on the certificate itself. And so you're not going to get free tires, obviously, or tires for half price. It's a $50 certificate towards the purchase of a tire for $25.
1: Yeah.
0: Copper Country Bagels.
1: Mm-hmm. I'm going to try that while Autumn's up here. We're going to go there one day. On one of my days off.
0: Did you put his menu on here? We do have a menu. Hang on. Oh, there it is. We have sandwiches, mini pizzas, jalapeno poppers. Vegetarian part of their menu. They have ice cream too. Single, double, and triple scoop, and also a waffle cone. Spreads. Cream cheese. 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Cream cheese. Well, you just buy the container of cream cheese, I suppose, huh? I didn't know that. They have flavor, too, like the strawberry and the blueberry cream cheeses. They have that available there, too. Stop in. It's the bagel shop up in, hang on, what do you call it? Island Bagel Shop.
1: Yeah.
0: Lorium. No, Lake Linden.
1: Lake Linden.
0: Yeah, it's in the old Dreamland, not Dreamland restaurant. Lakes Dairyland.
1: Yes, Lakes Dairyland.
0: I'm just trying to.
1: Here's one. Have you ever had one of those days when
0: I'm having it now?
1: When you're holding a stick, and everybody looks like a pinata. Yes. I'm glad that somebody went into. And, you know, takes a older place like Lake Dairyland and brings a new business in. I hate seeing buildings that used to be something. You go, oh, I remember going there. And then it just withers away and goes to crap.
0: So I'm surprised they haven't done anything with the old BP station on 41.
1: I know.
0: Going into Houghton. You know, you would think that they would be able to do something there.
1: Well,
0: I'm sure they would be able to.
1: Sure the people, I know the couple that own that, They maybe nobody's bought it. Maybe they're holding it. I don't know.
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12: Bright sunshine expected today with daytime highs approaching 70. East winds 5 to 10 miles per hour. Clear skies tonight, lows dip down to about 47. Bright sunshine expected tomorrow, daytime highs approaching 81. Mainly sunny skies and dry, Saturday and Sunday, low 70s, Saturday, mid-70s by Sunday. For Rockin' Eagle 98.7, I'm Eagle Radio, staff meteorologist Laura Lockwood. Currently 60.
0: Did you see?
1: Possibly.
0: What was that? How late did you stay up last night?
1: I think till 11. 11:30,
0: okay.
1: 11.
0: Yeah.
1: I'm watching some TV program called Jack Ryan. Okay.
0: The moon last night?
1: Oh, I didn't even...
0: It was so bright, pushed the shadows of the trees across the slice. I just sat out there for... I got up, just wanted some fresh air, so I went out there. And boy, it was just different to look at that. It was almost ghostly... But peaceful, you know. I'm just saying.
1: Maybe if I got up, I would have and saw that. I would have got that scared
0: you
1: that raccoon.
0: Scared the raccoon out of there.
1: I know. It's so, you know, I wish winter's winter. I get it. But I would rather it be like this year round.
0: Well.
1: I really do. I mean... Having winter does help us because of the water that we get from it and everything. But, man, isn't this nice when you just like, oh.
0: You don't
1: just
0: have to wear a jacket to work.
1: Yeah. You know, walk barefoot in your grass. And do you do that? Do you go barefoot much?
0: No, I wear flip-flops. When I get home, shoes come off, flip-flops go on.
1: Oh.
0: Unless I'm walking around the house, then it'll be...
1: slippers.
0: Then I have slippers.
1: Oh.
0: I have two pairs of slippers that I wear.
1: You just never go barefoot.
0: I do not go barefoot. Not even in the house, I don't go barefoot.
1: Oh.
0: I get up at night to go use the restroom.
1: You put on slippers?
0: Put on slippers.
1: Really?
0: Yep, sit right down by the bed. Yep.
1: Oh.
0: I don't like bare feet.
1: Oh, I love being barefoot.
0: Yeah. Well, to each their own. Coppermine Food and Spirits is located up in Hubble. And this is a guy, he called us. And he said, hey, I want to get back on that shopping show. Because they have the fish fry at Coppermine Food and Spirits.
1: Oh, mm-hmm.
0: And they have other menu items there. So I said, well, sure, we could do that. And I said, well, just, you want the same? Yeah, absolutely what I did before. So we put them back on. Coppermine Food and Spirit, a $10 certificate in Hubble, yours for $5. 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
0: 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Might as well.
1: Might as well.
0: $200 worth of work for half price is what it is. Take advantage of that. They are good people. They're fast, professional. They get it squared away. That's one of those things where you hire somebody and you say, I don't have time to kind of watch over. You don't have to just hire them. Tell them what you want.
1: Yeah.
0: They'll do it.
1: And then get on, sit, bring out your chair, and watch them do the work.
0: Oh, I see. So you're going to say, oh, missed the spot.
1: Yeah.
0: All of a sudden, the paintbrush comes flying across.
1: No, you usually say, are you ready for a break? I have a cold drink for you.
0: Whiskey 7.
1: After you get that spot over there to the right.
0: Take a break. We'll be back.

0: congratulations to the graduating class of 2026. All your hard work has paid off. Remember to celebrate smart and celebrate the bright future that lies ahead of you. Now go get them. This graduation announcement is brought to you by these local sponsors: Hoffman Building Supply, US 41 in Lutz, Jen's Kitchen in Calumet, the Auto Parts CarQuest of Berga and Otnagan, Feral Gas, Nagani and Houghton, Indian Country Sports, A1 Toilets, UP, We Pump, and Eagle Radio.
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4: I remember Hunter stew on mashed potatoes.
5: Really?
4: Oh, that was school lunch. That was the one
5: you wanted to eat?
4: I wanted to eat that one. I'll take a hamburger gravy on mashed potatoes, too. Mm. That's at school. I like those two meals. I did not like the lasagna.
5: I think everybody wanted to buy lunch on pizza day.
4: Pizza
5: for
4: day,
5: sure.
4: Yes.
5: It was like, it's pizza day. Yeah.
4: But mom and dad, they had too many kids in school.
5: Yeah.
4: It would cost them an arm and legs. It's not free lunch like it is now.
5: No.
4: They had to pay for it. So
5: my kids didn't get free lunches either. We didn't qualify. And believe me, we weren't making like big, but we didn't qualify. Now I found out, and then I find out just recently that Autumn would get something for breakfast. I go, no wonder I would turn around and owe money all the time. She goes, yeah, they would have a good breakfast. Well, if she was doing it, Eric was doing it. Yeah. Holy cow. I said, you guys, you always had breakfast in the morning. Oh, kids get free breakfast too.
4: Yes. Yes. Yeah.
5: My kids always ate breakfast before.
4: We always did. You too. Cereal and toast.
5: But then I find out that Autumn and Eric would eat breakfast. I was like, what? Because all of a sudden I'd go, how can I owe money? How can I? I paid enough to make it. And I guess at 37, you can tell the truth.
4: Pints is a pint or half pint? What is it?
5: The thing. I don't know. What is that? Those little. they cost like 10 cents when we were in school. I think they were 10 cents.
4: Yeah, we had.
5: Or 5 cents, 5 or 10.
4: We had enough. She would give up. Mom would give us a dollar and it would cover 2 weeks worth of milk.
5: Yeah.
4: Okay. And she would send us to school with a pill bottle or pill or film, Canon camera film with chocolate in there.
5: Yeah.
4: So you put
5: Nestle's powder, yeah.
4: Yeah. So until she found out that the
5: chocolate milk is the same price?
4: No, that you couldn't put chocolate in one of the film containers because there was toxicity.
5: Oh.
4: She's wondering, why is he twitching so much? I don't know. But
5: really? You could? Because there was? Really?
4: Yeah, oh. In the film containers. So she used pill bottles. You know, she cleaned out the pill bottles, you know, so he didn't have the Lipitor or whatever.
5: Yeah.
4: It was in there. I'm just kidding. Hey, that's all the time that we have.
5: The kids that gave her trouble, she didn't clean out their little containers.
4: We'll see you tomorrow, everybody.

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2: Bright sunshine expected today with daytime highs approaching 70. East winds 5 to 10 miles per hour. Clear skies tonight, lows dip down to about 47. Bright sunshine expected tomorrow, daytime highs approaching 81. Mainly sunny skies and dry, Saturday and Sunday, low 70s, Saturday, mid-70s, by Sunday. For Rockin' Eagle 98.7, I'm Eagle Radio, staff meteorologist Laura Lockwood. Currently, it's 61 degrees.
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7: Bright sunshine expected today with daytime highs approaching 70. East winds 5 to 10 miles per hour. Clear skies tonight, lows dip down to about 47. Bright sunshine expected tomorrow, daytime highs approaching 81. Mainly sunny skies and dry, Saturday and Sunday, low 70s, Saturday, mid-70s, by Sunday. For Rockin' Eagle 98.7, I'm Eagle Radio, staff meteorologist Laura Lockwood. Currently, it's 61 degrees.
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2: Sunny skies this afternoon with daytime highs approaching 70. Easterly winds 5 to 10 miles per hour. Clear skies tonight, lows of a low around 47. Bright sunshine expected tomorrow, daytime highs approaching 81. Mainly clear and dry, Saturday and Sunday, low 70s, Saturday, mid 70s, by Sunday. For the Rockin' Eagle, 98.7, I'm Eagle Radio staff meteorologist Laura Lockwood. Currently, it's 61 degrees.
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8: Sunny skies this afternoon with daytime highs approaching 70. Easterly winds 5 to 10 miles per hour. Clear skies tonight, lows of a low around 47. Bright sunshine expected tomorrow, daytime highs approaching 81. Mainly clear and dry, Saturday and Sunday, low 70s, Saturday, mid-70s, by Sunday. For the Rockin' Eagle, 98.7, I'm Eagle Radio staff meteorologist Laura Lockwood. Currently, it's 61 degrees.
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0: This is What's Up on Eagle Radio. A quick look at what's going on around our communities. 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Love the trails? 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The Keweenaw Bay Indian Community Kids Fishing Day is Saturday, June 27th from 9 to noon at Ojibwa Campground in Berrigan. 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
2: Sunny skies this afternoon with daytime highs approaching 70. Easterly winds 5 to 10 miles per hour. Clear skies tonight, lows of a low around 47. Bright sunshine expected tomorrow. Daytime highs approaching 81. Mainly clear and dry, Saturday and Sunday, low 70s, Saturday, mid-70s, by Sunday. For the Rockin' Eagle, 98.7, I'm Eagle Radio staff meteorologist Laura Lockwood. Currently, it's 61 degrees.
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3: Sunny skies this afternoon with daytime highs approaching 70. Easterly winds 5 to 10 miles per hour. Clear skies tonight, lows of a low around 47. Bright sunshine expected tomorrow, daytime highs approaching 81. Mainly clear and dry, Saturday and Sunday, low 70s, Saturday, mid-70s, by Sunday. For the Rock and Eagle, 98.7, I'm Eagle Radio staff meteorologist Laura Lockwood. Currently, it's 61 degrees.
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0: Nate Vickers right there. It's Justin Michael with you in for the Big Michael Coffin today on the Copper Country's Rockin' Eagle 98.7, 106.9 Marquette. Look at this outside. Pretty nice day. We're sitting at a comfy 72 degrees, sunny skies, winds are light. Headed in tonight, about 45 degrees. Should be a beautiful day. Stick right here in just a few minutes. Pop Evil is on the way.
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3: Sunny skies this afternoon with daytime highs approaching 70. Easterly winds 5 to 10 miles per hour. Clear skies tonight, lows of a low around 47. Bright sunshine expected tomorrow, daytime highs approaching 81. Mainly clear and dry, Saturday and Sunday, low 70s, Saturday, mid 70s, by Sunday. For the Rockin' Eagle, 98.7, I'm Eagle Radio Staff Meteorologist Laura Lockwood. Currently, it's 63 degrees.
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It's Justin Michael for the Big Michael Kaufman today. 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
5: Sunny skies this afternoon with daytime highs approaching 70. Easterly winds 5 to 10 miles per hour. Clear skies tonight, lows of aloft around 47. Bright sunshine expected tomorrow, daytime highs approaching 81. Mainly clear and dry Saturday and Sunday, low 70s. Saturday, mid-70s by Sunday. For the Rock and Eagle, 98.7. I'm Eagle Radio staff meteorologist Laura Lockwood. Currently, it's 63 degrees.
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0: want to go back to that show in Vegas when I saw it with my dad. AC/DC right there. He shook me all night long. It's Justin Michael for the Big Michael Coffin today on the Comfort Country's Rocket Eagle 98.7 106.9. 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

0: That's pretty reckless right there on the Comfort Country's Rockin' Eagle 98.7, 106.9 Marquette. Justin Michael for the Big Michael Kaufman this Thursday afternoon. There's a new trend. I just saw this morning. This is especially popular amongst the younger crowds. They're throwing parties to celebrate cosmetic procedures like nose jobs and other kind of jobs. What? Have you heard of this before? I just saw this on TikTok, and for some reason it's about empowerment, they say. I don't know.
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3: Sunny skies this afternoon, with daytime highs approaching 70. Easterly winds 5 to 10 miles per hour. Clear skies tonight, lows of a low around 47. Bright sunshine expected tomorrow. Daytime highs approaching 81. Mainly clear and dry. Saturday and Sunday, low 70s. Saturday, mid 70s by Sunday. For the Rockin' Eagle, 98.7. I'm Eagle Radio staff meteorologist Laura Lockwood. Right now, it's 64 degrees.
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7: Sunny skies this afternoon with daytime highs approaching 70. Easterly winds 5 to 10 miles per hour. Clear skies tonight, lows of a low around 47. Bright sunshine expected tomorrow. Daytime highs approaching 81. Mainly clear and dry, Saturday and Sunday, low 70s, Saturday, mid-70s, by Sunday. For the Rockin' Eagle, 98.7, I'm Eagle Radio staff meteorologist Laura Lockwood. Right now, it's 64 degrees.
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0: Alta Bridge right there. That is Godspeed on the Copper Country's Rockin' Eagle 98.7, 106.9 Marquette. Justin Michael for the big Michael Kaufman today. You know what show I couldn't get into? It's now in its third season, Euphoria. And I guess a lot of people have opinions about this online. And one of the biggest conversations, apparently it feels completely different. What do you think? I'm curious. What do you think? Justin at RadioJustin.com. Because if it does, I might give it another shot. Let me know what you think.
1: 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New members always welcome. 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

0: Heat up, tie loose, coffee hot, earphones in, and the stream is on to the Rocket Eagle. Watch them flee. Watch them flee. 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

0: Free Beartooth right there. It's Justin Michael for the Big Michael Kaufman today. It's the Copper Country's Rockin' Eagle 98.7, 106.9 Marquette. And listen to this. There are many things that can ruin a cruise vacation, like seasickness and norovirus, overheating at the buffet, maybe. Now you can add burnt feet to that list because there is a Carnival Cruise Line passenger who's suing the company after he says he suffered severe burns on the ship's Lido deck up top. Well, sir, how about you wear some shoes? You know, if it's sunny, it's going to be hot. I'm just saying.
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3: Lows dip down to about 45 tonight under clear skies. Winds out of the southeast around 5 miles per hour. Bright sunshine expected tomorrow. High temperatures reach up to 80. Partly cloudy skies tomorrow night. Lows level off around 47. Lots of sunshine and dry Saturday and Sunday. Upper 60s Saturday, mid 70s by Sunday. For the Rockin' Eagle, 98.7. I'm Eagle Radio staff meteorologist Laura Lockwood. Currently 66.
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Day right there on the Copper Country's Rockin' Eagle 98.7, 106.9 Marquette. Justin Michael for the big Michael Kaufman today. 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

0: 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That's why state law requires 3 feet when passing a bicyclist. 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
3: In this segment, we're going to talk about federal native law and one of the lesser-known founding fathers of the U.S. His name is John Marshall, and he was an American politician and lawyer who served as the fourth Chief Justice of the United States from 1801 until his death in 1835. So how is John Marshall connected to federal native law? Well, there are three cases he was involved in that have come to be known as the John Marshall Trilogy. Those cases are Johnson v. McIntosh in 1823, the Cherokee Nation v. Georgia in 1831, and the case of Worcester v. Georgia in 1832. Now, law is all about precedents, and principles set out by these cases include aboriginal land claims, tribal sovereignty, and federal trust responsibility. In the case of Johnson v. McIntosh in 1823, the case primarily related to land issues and the interpretation of the doctrine of discovery in the United States. The case involved a man named Thomas Johnson, who bought land from the Piankashaw tribe, and William McIntosh, who later obtained a patent to the same land from the United States federal government. The court was asked to settle the dispute between the two men and sided with McIntosh. The court went on to say that the tribe did not own land outright, but that they had rights to occupy the lands, and only the discovering nation could settle those land rights. In the case of the Cherokee Nation versus Georgia in 1831, Cherokee Chief John Ross tried to protect Cherokee lands, fight off removal, and to keep the laws of Georgia from being imposed on them by asking for an injunction in the United States Supreme Court. The Cherokees argued that they were a foreign nation and that the laws of Georgia did not apply to them. The court denied the injunction and went on to say that the Cherokees were not a foreign nation, but they were a domestic dependent nation. The relationship between the tribes in the United States was like that of a ward to a guardian. This case outlined the sovereign nature of tribes is not like states, but not as complete foreign nations either. And the last case of the Marshall Trilogy involved a missionary, Samuel Worcester, who was preaching on the Cherokee lands, which was prohibited by the laws of Georgia without a state license to do so. Worcester was imprisoned and filed suit against the state of Georgia, claiming that the state did not have authority to control activity on Cherokee lands. The court sided with Worcester, finding that the Cherokee Nation is a sovereign nation, a distinct community, occupying its own territory, and within which the laws of Georgia could have no force. This decision again established that the federal government, not the states, have authority over native affairs and that the tribes retained inherent sovereignty, the authority to make and enforce their own laws within their lands. John Marshall remains the longest-serving Chief Justice and fourth longest-serving justice in U.S. Supreme Court history, and he is widely regarded as one of the most influential justices to ever sit on the Supreme Court. To learn more, visit uaf.edu.
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10: Lows dip down to about 45 tonight under clear skies. Winds out of the southeast around 5 miles per hour. Bright sunshine expected tomorrow. High temperatures reach up to 80. Partly cloudy skies tomorrow night. Lows level off around 47. Lots of sunshine and dry Saturday and Sunday. Upper 60s Saturday, mid 70s by Sunday. For the Rockin' Eagle, 98.7. I'm Eagle Radio staff meteorologist Laura Lockwood. 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

0: Love that song for Queen right there. Another one bites the dust. It's Justin Michael with you for Michael Kaufman today on the Copper Country's Rockin' Eagle. 98.7, 106.9 Marquette. And we're almost to the weekend. And listen, do you eat lunch at the same time every day? It's not boring if you thought it was. You're actually onto something, because they say that eating at the same time every day can actually be the smart move, especially if you're trying to eat healthier and simplify your routine. What if you can't get into a routine? Because it's my problem. Stick right here. Like a woman, I can. Hailstorm is on the way in just a few minutes.
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0: 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Justin Michael for the big Michael Kaufman, and now Hailstorm.

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0: Look out for me. That is Turnstile right here on the Copper Country's Rockin' Eagle 98.7, 106.9 Marquette. Justin Michael with you on a Thursday afternoon, sitting for the big Michael Kaufman. He should be back on Monday. 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
3: Lows dip down to about 45 tonight under clear skies. Winds out of the southeast around 5 miles per hour. Bright sunshine expected tomorrow. High temperatures reach up to 80. Partly cloudy skies tomorrow night. Lows level off around 47. Lots of sunshine and dry Saturday and Sunday. Upper 60s Saturday, mid 70s by Sunday. For the Rockin' Eagle 98.7, I'm Eagle Radio staff meteorologist Laura Lockwood. Currently 66.
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The Copper Country's Rockin' Eagle, 98.7, 106.9 Marquette. Justin Michael for the big Michael Kaufman. Now make me bad. Here's Korn.

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9: Lows dip down to about 45 tonight under clear skies. Winds out of the southeast around 5 miles per hour. Bright sunshine expected tomorrow. High temperatures reach up to 80. Partly cloudy skies tomorrow night. Lows level off around 47. Lots of sunshine and dry Saturday and Sunday. Upper 60s Saturday, mid 70s by Sunday. For the Rockin' Eagle, 98.7. I'm Eagle Radio staff meteorologist Laura Lockwood. Currently 66.

0: The beautiful people, Marilyn Manson, right there on the Copper Country's Rocket Eagle 98.7, 106.9. Marquette, Justin Michael for the Big Michael Kaufman. You know, I knew somebody at one time who used to work for Marilyn Manson, and he said that you would literally, when you go to Marilyn's house, you'd have to bring a flashlight because Marilyn, I guess, liked it really dark, didn't keep any lights on in the house. Now, I never went there myself, but I'm just saying, that's what I hear. So if you ever get the invite to Marilyn's house, bring your flashlight, all right? Stick right here, just a few. Gemini Syndrome is on the way.
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0: 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Justin Michael with you for the Big Michael Kaufman, now Gemini Syndrome.

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Is this Pamin's rock? We're the UP's rock. 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

0: David Draymond right there. It's called Forsaken on the Copper Country's Rockin' Eagle 98.7, 106.9 Marquette. Justin Michael with you on a Thursday afternoon. Sitting in for the big Michael Kaufman. Just saw this. You know, people want to get in that Guinness book for anything. There's a 57-year-old dude who just got in the Guinness World Records book for owning the largest collection of paper cups. He's got 858 of them from 31 countries. I mean, it seems like a lot, but out there, don't you think somebody has got more than that? I mean, I guess maybe these are special collector's cups. I don't know, but I guess people collect anything. You know what I mean?
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3: Lows dip down to about 45 tonight under clear skies. Winds out of the southeast around 5 miles per hour. Bright sunshine expected tomorrow. High temperatures reach up to 80. Partly cloudy skies tomorrow night. Lows level off around 47. Lots of sunshine and dry Saturday and Sunday. Upper 60s Saturday, mid 70s by Sunday. For the Rockin' Eagle, 98.7. I'm Eagle Radio staff meteorologist Laura Lockwood. Currently 66.
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Thrice right there. That is Scavengers on the Copper Country's Rockin' Eagle 98.7, 106.9 Marquette. Justin Michael with you for the big Michael Kaufman today. And Sponge now. Plowed.

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5: Lows dip down to about 45 tonight under clear skies. Winds out of the southeast around 5 miles per hour. Bright sunshine expected tomorrow. High temperatures reach up to 80. Partly cloudy skies tomorrow night. Lows level off around 47. Lots of sunshine and dry Saturday and Sunday. Upper 60s Saturday, mid 70s by Sunday. For the Rockin' Eagle, 98.7. I'm Eagle Radio staff meteorologist Laura Lockwood. Currently 66.

Lead singer of the band, so good, so nice. Theory of a Dead Man. It's the Copper Country's Rocket Eagle 98.7. 106.9 Marquette, Justin Michael for the big Michael Kaufman. And now, Papa Roach.

0: Judas Priest right there on the Copper Country's Rockin' Eagle 98.7, 106.9 Marquette. Justin Michael with you, sliding into the weekend. Of course, tomorrow we got a Friday final weekend for the month of May, which to me is crazy. And look at this weather-wise. Nice day today. We had 72 degrees. Look at what we had today. And, man, tonight, clear skies. It'll cool down to about 45 overnight. It'll bump to almost 50. And looking ahead to tomorrow, it's going to be warm on 86 degrees. So if you're out and about, get out and enjoy it. I will see you tomorrow afternoon again for the Big Michael Kaufman at 3 o'clock right here.
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2: Lows dip down to about 45 tonight under clear skies. Winds out of the southeast around 5 miles per hour. Bright sunshine expected tomorrow. High temperatures reach up to 80. Partly cloudy skies tomorrow night. Lows level off around 47. Lots of sunshine and dry Saturday and Sunday. Upper 60s Saturday, mid 70s by Sunday. For the Rockin' Eagle, 98.7. I'm Eagle Radio staff meteorologist Laura Lockwood. Right now, it's 64 degrees.
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0: Hey, it's Mitch Bolo. 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
2: Lows dip down to about 45 tonight under clear skies. Winds out of the southeast around 5 miles per hour. Bright sunshine expected tomorrow. High temperatures reach up to 80. Partly cloudy skies tomorrow night. Lows level off around 47. Lots of sunshine and dry Saturday and Sunday. Upper 60s Saturday, mid 70s by Sunday. For the Rockin' Eagle, 98.7. I'm Eagle Radio staff meteorologist Laura Lockwood. Right now, it's 64 degrees.
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